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best music. The Knicks are going to be our NBA champions. They are 7.7 seconds away, and I'm not surprised at all. This has gone like just about every other game has in the series. Spurs jump out big. Knicks come back late. It's just, bottom line is this, and it's really simplistic, and I know we have about 3.5 hours left in the show, so I don't want to blow everything, but bottom line is this. You have one team that is experienced, even though they're not finals experience. This is like Jordan or Curry or, you know, all these guys, you know, the Spurs back in the day, any of those teams that have won championships. But you have a bunch of veterans on the Knicks. And tonight, Jalen Brunson scored 45. And coming into this game, I thought OG Anunoby was going to be the MVP if the Knicks were going to win this thing. But Brunson has been so good tonight that he's going to be your NBA Finals MVP. But this has just gone the way that the entire series has gone, which is the Spurs jump out. And much like they did against Oklahoma City, they just jump out. The Spurs, the Knicks were 4 of 22 in the first quarter. They were down in the second quarter by as many as 16. They were down as many as 15 in the third quarter. And they

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3: What was it, Dumb and Dumber? Just when I think... You know it's Alex. By the way, we have to have this any kind of music like this, and people can suggest it at 310-804-4910, or you can hit me up at John Lund Radio. Alex is here.